0: Cisco, blah boy, Cisco, blah boy.
1: Ooh.
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1: Ooh.

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That's when I knew that your heart was scarring. 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Like, wait, babe, let me

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2: 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It's a fucking lifestyle, baby.

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1: Boy,
0: love you bad.
1: Yeah,
0: we the best.
1: Boy,
0: give me the light.
1: Yeah,
0: and we turn it up every time.
1: Every time,
0: and we bust it up, watch it.
1: Watch it.
0: Ha!

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1: It's got to the point that I don't even care. I got jewels in a safe that I don't even wear.
0: Bro, I do it for some shoes and some clothes. You'll see what it'll do for a necklace. Right, sure, look like a spider. It's crawling a dollar on just her sisters. She made me wanna go harder. I like her aura. I think I'm obsessed with her. They hit him up on his birthday, did him the worst way. He had a deal for it. I get right

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Yeah. Man, I watch my body like say them a watch a man.

0: about it.
1: Zombie on the track.
2: Started from the bottom, now we here. Started from the bottom, now my whole team fucking here. Started from the bottom, now we here.